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1: It's Jazz 88 and Society of Chemists. They're out of the Twin Cities. Have had a trickle of singles in the last year. We heard Transactional Kindness from Society of Chemists. Looking forward to a full length from the group. Bill Frisell before that did Shortest Day here on the Afternoon Cruise. Time for another First Alert traffic update. I almost called you Bob Urich. Mike Larson's at the RTMC.
2: Right here in Minneapolis, westbound 394 at Dunwoody Boulevard. We still have two vehicles on the right shoulder there. There's a trooper with them. All lanes are open, moving well. In Eagan, northbound 35E at Lone Oak Road, we've got a vehicle on the right shoulder there with a door open still. I think we're waiting on a tow truck. This is a remnant from a crash of past. And in St. Paul, this is southbound 35E at Cayuga Street. Looks like we have three vehicles on the left shoulder with a MnDOT first truck. We're live from the RTMC. 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

0: Cruising right along on the afternoon cruise here on Jazz 88 with the Gators, 1971. The Gators featuring Willie T, one of the early architects of the New Orleans funk and soul sound. Their 71 single, Cold Bear. It's here on Jazz 88. Before that, we heard Herbie Hancock. He did his version, a late period version of Watermelon Man from the Headhunters release. Mike Larson's at the RTMC. Another First Alert traffic update, Mike.
1: Yes, in Eagan. This is southbound 35E and the ramp to go to Diffley Road. We've got a vehicle on the right shoulder. There's a MnDOT First truck there with them. In Bloomington, northbound 169. And this is the ramp to go to Old Shakopee Road. There's two vehicles on the right shoulder of this ramp as well. System's gotten starting to clear out. We are towards the latter part of the rush hour at this point, and people are getting ready for the weekend. It's drive time traffic on the 10s from Jazz 88, and we're live from MnDOT's RTMC.

0: Jimmy Smith and the Sermon on Jazz 88, the afternoon cruise. 6 o'clock, time for one last look at traffic this hour with Mike Larson. Mike.
1: Yeah, things are looking good. MnDOT says that Gawker slowdowns form at crash sites, but they warn that those slowdowns can cause more crashes. They advise, please stay focused and stay safe, and let's keep our state workers, our MnDOT workers, safe as well. We're live from the RTMC. We are Jazz 88 Traffic.
0: 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Time for the news.
2: Coming up after the news, what does geopolitical conflict in the Strait of Hormuz have to do with the price of condoms? Unexpected Elements notes an unexpected link between oil blockages and latex birth control, which inspires a cluster of contraceptive science stories.
0: All right, actually, we got a little bit to go before the news. Man, you know, you've done the cruise enough times, but if it's enough time in between the experience, you kind of forget. News starts at 6:01. Right? Some music coming up. We're going to get into some John Lee Hooker. And I got something from the group Lamp. And a lot of great music this hour to wrap up the last hour of the cruise. Some Charlie Parker on the way as well. Sheila Jordan. And now it is time for World News.
3: BBC News with Sue Montgomery. The US Defense Secretary Pete Hegseth has ordered the withdrawal of 5,000 troops from Germany. The Pentagon said the decision followed a thorough review, as Peter Bowes reports.
4: President Trump threatened to reduce the number of US troops stationed in Germany after the German Chancellor Friedrich Merz criticized Washington's lack of strategy in the war with Iran and said the US was being humiliated by Tehran's leadership. Mr. Trump responded that the German Chancellor didn't know what he was talking about. Now, in this apparent rebuke to a close NATO ally, the Pentagon has confirmed that a reduction in forces will take place, with 5,000 of the roughly 36,000 US troops in Germany set to leave over the next 6 to 12 months.
3: President Trump has said he's not happy with the latest peace proposals Iran has reportedly submitted to mediators in Pakistan. He's accused Tehran of asking for things he couldn't agree to. 60 days on from first notifying Congress of U.S. strikes in Iran, the president has written to congressional and Senate leaders to say hostilities have now terminated, meaning he does not need the legislative branch to approve the war. Shaima Khalil is in Washington.
5: President Trump said a deal has been hard to reach, in part because of what he described as discourse within the Iranian leadership. Earlier, the head of Iran's judiciary said that Tehran remained open to talks, but would not accept the imposition of conditions under threats. Mr. Trump said he was briefed by U.S. Central Command, or CENTCOM, on Thursday for potentially resuming military strikes to ramp up pressure on Iran. CENTCOM has reportedly also asked for the deployment of supersonic missiles, which would give U.S. forces longer-range strike capabilities.
3: Lebanon's health ministry says at least 12 people have been killed in Israeli strikes in two towns in the south of the country. The Israeli military is continuing its offensive against the Iranian-backed group Hezbollah, despite a nominal ceasefire. The Lebanese health ministry says more than 2,600 people have been killed in the country since early March. Cuba's foreign minister has called the latest round of U.S. sanctions on the island illegal and abusive. It comes as huge International Workers' Day demonstrations took place outside the American Embassy in Havana. Here's Mimi Swaby.
6: Bruno Rodriguez said President Trump's additional measures constitute collective punishment of the Cuban people. In an executive order, Donald Trump said he would impose new sanctions against those operating in the energy, defense, financial or security sectors of Cuba's economy, as well as officials he alleges to have committed serious human rights abuses or corruption. Washington continues to increase its pressure on Cuba, which is in the throes of a major economic and fuel crisis exacerbated by the U.S.'s oil blockade on the island.
3: World News from the BBC.
0: And from the Jazz 88 newsroom, the U.S. stock market set more records after Apple, Estee Lauder, and others joined the list of companies delivering fatter profits for the start of the year than analysts expected. The S&P 500 climbed 0.3% today, its latest all-time high, and closed out a fifth straight winning week. That's its longest such streak since 2024. The Dow Jones Industrial Average dipped 0.3%, and the NASDAQ Composite added 0.9% to its own record. Apple led the way after delivering better profit than expected. Easing oil prices also helped steady the stock markets around the world that were still open on the May Day holiday. A bill that gives the Attorney General's office more power in the fight against fraud has advanced to the Senate floor. The bill passed out of the Senate Finance Committee and expands Attorney General Keith Ellison's Medicaid Fraud Control Unit. The bill adds 18 new members to the unit, including investigators and prosecutors. It also gives this unit new investigative authority and strengthens Medicaid fraud laws. A similar bill has one more committee stop in the House. Police in Willmar say a man was hit by a bullet Thursday afternoon as he was about to enter a McDonald's restaurant. Officers say the victim was struck by a small caliber bullet, even though no gunshots were heard at the time. The man was taken to the hospital with a non-life-threatening gunshot wound. Investigators say it does not appear the victim was targeted, and they're treating it as a case of reckless discharge of a firearm. Anyone with information or surveillance video of suspicious activity in the area should call the Willmar PD. The Minnesota Wild and Timberwolves are both advancing to the second round of the playoffs. The Wild skated past the Stars 5-2 last night in Game 6 of their first round series at the Grand Casino Arena. Minnesota will face Colorado in the next round. And the Wolves topped the Nuggets 110-98 in Game 6 at Target Center. Minnesota will play San Antonio in the Western Conference semifinals. And in Major League Baseball, the Minnesota Twins opened their four-game series against the Toronto Blue Jays with a 7-1 win at Target Field last night. The Twins continue the series against Toronto tonight. First pitch at 7:10 at Target Field.
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0: And currently 53 degrees in the Twin Cities, a low for the overnight of 34. Looking at some frost in the early morning tomorrow with cloudy skies, a high near 64 for tomorrow. It's Billie Holiday on the Afternoon Cruise.

And once again, these words I'll have to say. I'm a fool to

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1: and you're listening to the Afternoon Cruise on Jazz 88 with Billie Holiday. I'm a fool to want you. Mike Larson's at the RTMC today. Another First Alert traffic update. Mike, how are things looking out there?
2: Things are looking very good right now. We've got a lot of open space on the freeways right now. We have in Bloomington, northbound 169, the ramp to Old Shakopee Road. We still have one vehicle left on the right shoulder from a two-car crash here, waiting for a tow truck. The ramp is open. All lanes of traffic on 169 are open as well. We've got some closures happening throughout the weekend in Bloomington. Both ramps from County Road 23 to westbound 494 are closed all night tonight, starting at 8 p.m. And also in Bloomington, the ramps from Lindell Avenue to eastbound 494 and from eastbound 494 to Portland Avenue, both of those ramps are closed as well all night tonight, starting at 8 p.m. We're live from the RTMC. We are Jazz 88 Traffic.
1: The group LAMP are a cooperative trio made up of drummer Russ Lauten, organist Ray Pachowski, and guitarist Scott Metzger. It's called Backfire. It's LAMP on the Afternoon Cruise.

0: And you've been listening to saxophonist Ben Phlox. His latest release, Moonshades, brought Old Devil Moon, 12 songs about the moon on the new record. Looking forward to digging into more of that one. Before that, Lamp brought us Backfire. Mike Larson's at the RTMC today. It's time for another First Alert traffic update. Mike, what are you seeing out there?
1: We're looking pretty good right now. We do have in Eagan, we have northbound 35E. This is at Lone Oak Road. Actually, these cars are driving off as we speak right now. In Bloomington, northbound 169, this is the ramp to go to Old Shakopee Road. We had a two-car crash there. One of those vehicles is still on the right shoulder there, but the ramp is open and all lanes are open through here as well. We've got in Bloomington and Burnsville, I-35W is closed in both directions between 494 and I-35E for some construction. Use the MnDOT detours. This is starting at 9 p.m. tonight, going all weekend long. It's drive time traffic on the 10s from Jazz 88, and we're live from MnDOT's RTMC.
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0: It's new music on Jazz 88. Michael Balzeri, a.k.a. Flea, from the Red Hot Chili Peppers, put out this really cool jazz record. A longtime fan of the music and a trumpet player himself. He's very ambitious. He's got a lot of guests on here. It's his debut solo jazz record. And I know Anna Butters was on bass on that one, as well as guitarist Jeff Parker, a lot of other players throughout. So I'm looking forward to digging through more of Flea's solo record. We heard Morning Cry from the new release called Honora. Cool stuff. Hank Crawford in there before that. We went back to 1962 and the From the Heart record brought But on the Other Hand. It's the afternoon cruise here on Jazz 88. We are checking in with Mike Larson. He's at the RTMC. Mike.
1: Yes, in Bloomington, eastbound 494, just before the ramp to go to 77. We had a two-car crash on the right shoulder. One of them is still there. They've moved inside of some construction cones, so all the lanes are open that are open at this point. In Woodbury, eastbound 94 at Manning Avenue, there's a two-car crash on the right shoulder here, and there's a trooper lending a hand through this. All lanes of traffic are open through this zone. Sunset's coming at 8:18 this evening. It's drive time traffic on the 10s from Jazz 88, and we're live from MnDOT's RTMC.
0: Thank you, Mike. We have an NEA Jazz moment coming up on Snooky Young. Music from Sheila Jordan coming up as well. It's all happening on the afternoon cruise.
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0: NEA jazz master, Snooky Young.
1: My mother and I was walking down Fifth Street in Dayton, Ohio. And Louis Armstrong was in town. And my mother saw Louis and she stopped Louis and said, "Louis Armstrong, this is my son, Snooky. He wants to play trumpet like you. And he admires you very much."

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1: And he would set up and play some drums for a little while, and we would kid around and have some fun. 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
3: 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We're headed towards the top of the hour. We got 12 hours of the blues starting at 7 o'clock with Bridge to the Blues tonight. And your host, Danny Sigelman, filling in for Yancey Jameson. 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

0: percussionist Pancho Sanchez from 2019, a tribute to John Coltrane, Train's Delight, the name of the record we heard, Yamote. The Olympians before that brought Saraswati Pujia. Mike Larson is at the RTMC. Mike, I'm having trouble talking. I've been talking so much today. How you doing out there?
1: I'm doing okay. I'm not having as much trouble talking, but I haven't done as much talking as you. So I'll see if I can catch up here.
0: You're a good talker.
1: In Bloomington, eastbound 494, right at before Highway 77. The last vehicle of the two-car crash is being put onto a tow truck there. All lanes are open. Moving well. In St. Paul, eastbound 94 at Pryor Avenue. We've got a two-car crash, and they're on either side of the road. One's on the left shoulder, partially blocking the left lane. The other one's on the right shoulder. They're both out of their cars, and they're both on the phone, taking care of business. Traffic's moving slowly between there. Sunset's coming in about half an hour at 8:18. We're live from the RTMC. 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

0: And that's a wrap for the afternoon cruise. We just heard Bad, Bad, Not Good, the tune Satima Regra here on Jazz 88. I've been your host, Danny Sigelman. I always have a blast doing the afternoon cruise. Always happy to fill in for Yancey. And we will be with you, I will be with you again tomorrow for the Jazz Impulse starting at 7 o'clock. One more look at First Alert Traffic. Mike Larson's at the RTMC today. Mike, what do you see?
1: Well, this is for tonight and for the weekend in Bloomington and Burnsville. I-35W is closed in both directions between 494 and 35E for some construction. Use the MnDOT detours. This is going to be all weekend starting at 9 p.m. tonight. Now, in Wayzata, Highway 12 is closed in both directions between County Road 101 and I-494 for some construction. This includes all ramps to and from Highway 12 in this zone. Use the MnDOT detours as well here. This is happening all weekend starting at 10 p.m. this evening. This evening, Jazz 88 will bring you information on road closures and event congestion through 11 p.m. I'm Michael Larson reporting for Jazz 88 Traffic.
0: Thank you, Mike. You have a great weekend. Nice to work with you as always.
1: Likewise here, Danny. You have a great weekend.
0: Thanks, Mike. Looking at 52 degrees right now in the Twin Cities. Some frost late in the evening, low around 34. Looking at sunny sky, kind of cloudy tomorrow, a high near 64 for Saturday. 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